0: Hey, yo, T, help me out on this joint right here.
1: One more time?
0: Mm-hmm. Baby T, Bobby Kim, Jack, ha, you sure couldn't know that. Check it out one time. Yeah, I'm gonna drop it.

0: familiar.
1: Yeah, you do too. But I just wanted to know, do you know somebody named? You know his name.
0: Oh yeah, definitely. I know his name.
1: But I just want to let you know that he's mine.